91.9 FM WCLK. That is the sound of Evan Taylor as he teams up with Dave Koz. Together they give us Skate on the heels of music from Ali Silk, a new tune that's called New Bounce. How about Hank Bilal? Astronomical is what it's called. And then we enjoy Terry Lynn Carrington, her treatment of an Abby Lincoln classic. It's one that's called Throw It Away. Terry Lynn Carrington with a little help from some great sounding friends here at 91.9 WCLK. Opening up the set once more is Tim Hudson, Looking After Her. And how about Justin Lee Schultz and a tune that's called Groove Kid? That's where we've been musically here at 91.9 WCLK. And of course, our Wednesday edition of Jazz at Sundown. I mentioned earlier my voting experience. You know, I was so excited, determined to go vote on this Wednesday, the 14th of October. So I checked my registration and it gave me the precinct location, although I knew it, but I just wanted to be sure, right? And I went all the way over there, happily, excited, and got there, and there was no precinct. And I just stood there, and I stood and looked at the doors, and I looked at my watch, and I looked at my notes and my information, and I felt myself getting upset, and I felt myself getting very emotional. And I just stopped for a minute and said, okay, just calm down, take a beat, and make sure you tackle this on tomorrow, Thursday. So I guess the moral of what I'm currently saying is this. Please make sure that you have checked your registration not once, not twice, but three times. Make sure that you check to make sure that your precinct is exactly where it needs to be. I tell you, I just couldn't believe what I was looking at. And so I'm on the hunt. And you know I'm going to track it down because I will indeed be there on tomorrow, Thursday, the 15th of October, because we're in early voting season until the 30th of October. And then, of course, November 3rd is the big day. So things like this can come up, you know, and what saved me emotionally was knowing that I had a little time to figure this out. And that's a good thing. But if I had waited until the final day, I literally would have been devastated. So we just want to share that a bit of information with each and every one of you. Make sure that you check, and check, and make sure that your precinct is where it's supposed to be. Okay? You're listening once more to our Wednesday edition of Jazz at Sundown on 91.9 WCLK. Coming up, the sounds of Lynn Roundtree, a little bit of Ray Ray's Groove. How about that? And then we'll be stepping out with Jasmine Gent on 91.9 WCLK Atlanta.

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0: 91.9 WCLK, and of course, requested music, because I have to thank Nadee Gaither for walking up in here like Herbie Hancock's Watermelon Woman. How about that? She called in and she said, Deb, and we went through my situation with voting, and she helped me realize some really, really essential information, for which I appreciate very, very much. So I had to send that out to her. Nadee Gaithers, thank you so much, sister, for your continued support. Happens to be a Clark College graduate headed to homecoming this weekend. Also happens to be a WCLK family member. And of course, you know, that's what we dig. That's what we love. Because our membership campaign just ended today. And we could not have made our goal without you. So, Nadee, thank you so much for staying close to 91.9 WCLK, your family right here. I'm going to look forward to running into you, hopefully, this weekend as Clark celebrates. It's homecoming. It's homecoming weekend. And I see all of the preparations out on the yard and throughout the campus, you know, because this is homecoming season for the Atlanta University Center. So, Nadee, thank you very much again for staying close to 91.9. Those are the type of listeners. Those are the type of members, I should say, that we have in our WCLK family. Smart, beautiful, connected, and very, very helpful. So once again, Nadee Gaithers, thank you very much. From 91.9, and of course your sis here, Jazz at Sundown. We also ask you to keep in mind, too, that if you are looking to check your voter registration, make sure that you go to mvp.sos.ga.gov or simply search my voter page. Because, you know, we definitely need and want you to vote. I understand that it has been an enormous turnout yesterday. I'm going to make sure that my name is in that number tomorrow. I guarantee we have 20 days from today until November 3rd. Keep in mind that early voting continues through October 30th, but you don't want to wait until then because you never know what happens, right? So make sure that you handle your business and do what you have to do as you stay close to 91.9 WCLK. We'll be back with more great music right here, right after these messages. As always, we thank you for staying close.
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91.9 WCLK. That is our very own Sonny Emery teamed up with Patrice Rushen. And a tune that's called Baby Fingers, one that Sonny wrote and dedicates to his good friend Patrice, right here at 91.9 WCLK. That on the heels of Neil Larson's Sudden Samba is what it's titled, as we also enjoyed a little bit of Nina Freelon, taken from her latest offering. It's one that's called Changed, and a tune that is titled Time Traveler. Actually not taken from her latest, but from a release that is titled the same. We opened up with Ken Ford, Born to be Bad. And how about trumpeter Nicholas Payton giving us a composition that's called The Backward Vibe. That's where we've been musically. Wednesday edition of Jazz at Sundown here on 91.9. WCLK. My name is Deb Moore. Keep in mind, too, that there's a lot taking place, a lot going on in our city and across the country, around the world. So if you know someone who may be having a challenging time with, you know, a lot of the issues and situations, and they're in a very sensitive space, please keep in mind, share with them that they can talk to someone just by making sure that they phone 988 and help is available by dialing or texting. And if you are experiencing a mental health, substance use, or suicidal crisis, please know that you're not alone. And you can call 988 to speak with trained counselors. They're available 24 hours every single day. We have more music coming up just for you. A little bit of Manhattan Skyline from MFSB. A little bit of Doug Jones, Retro Blue. And you never know who else we may pull out of our musical cap. Stay close. We'll be back with more of more right after this. On 91.9 WCLK Atlanta.

0: Atlanta is a city where dreams come true. A city with major businesses run by power brokers that affect you. Now, WCLK gives you a chance to hear from those decision makers during the Leadership Exchange, a monthly program where Clark Atlanta University President Dr. George C. French, Jr. and WCLK General Manager Wendy F. Williams sit down with the CEOs, presidents, and leaders of Atlanta. And you get to listen in. You don't want to miss this chance to hear from the leaders shaping Atlanta and what it means for you. That's the Leadership Exchange, a new feature each second Thursday at 6 p.m. from Jazz 91.9. WCLK.
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Such a beautiful composition done by Cassandra Wilson. You know, I'm working on the special and I've got all of her music just spread out all over the place and been listening to that composition. It's hypnotic and very lovely lyrics that are taken from her 1995 release called New Moon Daughter. And I even see the grooves in my CD because I tell you, I played that 6 minutes and 34 second tune until I could play it no more. And I'm going to send that out to Mr. and Mrs. Mel Burrows, the Mel Burrows and Veronica Burrows, their wedding song as they jump the broom. Very beautiful love story too, but when I have Mel pop in, I'll have him share it with you. If you know Mel Burrows, one of our longtime WCLK family members and just an all-around outstanding stand-up guy, tap on the shoulder and make sure you tell him congratulations on his nuptials to Veronica and, of course, many incredible years to come. Once again, the music of Cassandra Wilson, taken from New Moon Daughter, as we also enjoyed the sounds here at 91.9 of Doug Jones and Retro Blue, a little bit of George Duke doing some chilling, and then MFSB and a tune that's called Manhattan Skyline as we creep to the top of our 10 o'clock hour. Of course, that's going to do it for me, but not before I simply say thank each and every one of you, as always, for standing up and embracing your favorite public radio station. We could not have done the last 7 days without you. So thank you to all of the members. And if you have not had an opportunity to become part of our WCLK family, well, you know, we look forward to you making that decision very, very soon. You have until October 20th, when all doors close for this particular fall membership campaign. So please keep that in mind and go to WCLK.com and do what you gotta do, okay? Continue to have a very protected Wednesday evening. Make sure that you stay productive with whatever it is you're doing. Okay, wink, wink. But as always, remember to remain peaceful. It begins from the inside out as you stay close to 91.9 WCLK. 20 days until November 3rd. Go out and, of course, let your voice be heard. God bless. I'm Deb Moore. You take care and peace. Yeah.

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Tune in to Your Health Matters with Brenda Waters every third Wednesday at 6 p.m. on Jazz 91.9 WCLK. 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Early voting for the November 3rd general election is underway and runs through Friday, October the 30th. That is the last day to vote early in the general election. WCLK reminds you to make a voting plan. 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

0: Atlanta's Jazz Station is 91.9 FM WCLK. Music coming from Kim Waters. It's his latest. It's entitled Palm City. My name is David C., sitting in for Rick Joyner on this edition of Serenade to the City. Hang with us. We've got great music. Sit back, relax, and enjoy.
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0: Atlanta's Jazz Station is 91.9 FM, WCLK, Timeless Love, David C. in for Rick Joyner, Serenade to the City. Prior to that, it was Bobby Lyle and Paradise Cove. We've got more great music on the other side. 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

0: 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Music coming from Lonnie Liston Smith, Mystical Dreamer. My name is David C., sitting in for Rick Joyner on this edition of Serenade to the City. 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We'll be back with more great music on the other side of the boat. It's Najee, Kimberly Brewer, and so much more. 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

0: 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Music coming from Mr. Walter Beasley. Lazy Afternoon. My name is David C. sitting in for Mr. Rick Joyner on this Wednesday edition of Serenade to the City. Prior to that, you heard some J.P. Spraggins, Nocturnal Drive. Michael Linton, No Relation, South Bay, and of course, Mesa, Running From Herself. Hope she catches herself, too. We got more great music on the other side of the break. Don't forget, tomorrow morning, 10 o'clock, Riva Blue. 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
1: Atlanta is a city where dreams come true. A city with major businesses run by power brokers that affect you. 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That's the Leadership Exchange, a new feature each second Thursday at 6 p.m. from Jazz 91.9 WCLK.
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0: 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A little double play, but not quite. It's a little Anita Baker caught up in the rapture. And, of course, Najee, Sweet Love. Both great songs by Anita Baker. My name is David C. This is Serenade to the City, and welcome to your Thursday.
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0: 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Music coming from Cliff Anderson. A house is not a home. Well, that's it. I've got to split until the next time your radio sounds better than good. Always remember, mama may have and papa may have, but God bless the child that's got his own. And of course, when your dollar's not set at 91.9 FM, well, your radio really isn't on. Good music will continue. And then, of course, at 4 o'clock, it's Rodney Evans with Joy in the Morning, followed by Maurice Baxter, Fonda Smith, and The Morning Show. Two great reasons to keep it right here at 91.9 FM, WCLK. As always, imparting, David C. loves you. Like yesterday, I'm gone.
1: Atlanta is a city where dreams come true. A city with major businesses run by power brokers that affect you. 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You don't want to miss this chance to hear from the leaders shaping Atlanta and what it means for you. That's the Leadership Exchange, a new feature each second Thursday at 6 p.m. from Jazz 91.9. 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

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You're

Jazz 91.9 WCLK. It's a Thursday morning's edition of Joy in the Morning. Hey, do me a favor. Call a friend, call a neighbor, tell them Rodney Evans is on the radio playing the very best in gospel music on this Thursday morning. Hey, don't you go nowhere. Good morning.

wonder if the church can sing a little bit tonight. Let me hear you. 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Na na na na na. Na na na na na. Yeah, that's pretty good.

0: Hey, it's Marcus Johnson, and thank you for embracing my music. And of course, hanging with me every Saturday as I host one of your favorite shows, Catch the Flow. 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So after you spend the first part of your Saturday with Reagan Whiteside, come hang out with me and Catch the Flow on Jazz 91.9 WCLK.
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These hymns meant much to you and your mother, and they also meant much to me. But there is one more hymn that I want you to minister. Maestro, will you play it?

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Jazz 91.9 WCLK. It's a Thursday morning's edition of Joy in the Morning. Hey, do me a favor. Call a friend, call a neighbor, tell them Rodney Evans is on the radio playing the very best in gospel music on this Thursday morning. Hey, don't you go nowhere. Good morning.

0: Atlanta is a city where dreams come true. A city with major businesses run by power brokers that affect you. 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You don't want to miss this chance to hear from the leaders shaping Atlanta and what it means for you. 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

The clock on the wall says my time is up, but listen, thanks very much for allowing me to share with you. Don't take your listening for granted. You continue to pray for me. I'll do the same for you. Till next time, go on your way with peace, love, joy in your heart. Hold your head up high. Don't worry about it, for things are going to work out. They're going to work out all right, for weeping may endure for a night, but joy will come in the morning time. Hey, till next time, take care of yourself. Be blessed. I'm Rodney Evans. Peace.

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Desiderata. Go placidly amidst the noise and the haste, and remember what peace there may be in silence. As far as possible, without surrender, be on good terms with all persons. Speak your truth.

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0: and whatever your labors and aspirations in the noisy confusion of life. 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

Jazz 91.9. Hey, good morning, and thank you, beautiful people, for joining the family. And let's get it going on this terrific Thursday. Here's Pamela Williams now.

0: Jazz 91.9. Hey, that's music there from Paul Hardcastle Jr. And it's titled The Groove in You. Well, I know you guys are grooving to early voting, right? It's going on now all the way through October 30th. If you need to check out the polling places and locations and find out about the candidates and what to vote for, log on to mvp.sos.ga.gov.
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It's Jazz 91.9. That's Walter Beasley, Skip to My Lou. We've got Grover the Groover taking you back with Mercy, Mercy Me. Good morning.

Oh, he's smooth. That's Boney James and it's titled Storybook. Hey, good morning. And a big thank you to everybody that joined the family. If you didn't get an opportunity, hey, log on to WCLK.com.

0: 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Hey, welcome to this Thursday. I like to call it Friday Eve, and we're just getting into the groove right now, okay? All right, folks, again, thanks for checking in. Don't forget to check out our new app as well. It's in the Google Play and iTunes Store. On the way, I've got some Brian Culverson for you next.
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0: Jazz 91.9, it made it to number one. That's Althea Renee with Synergy. All right, well, let's check in with Fonda. She's got a look at the ride this morning. What's going on?
1: Well, it is mostly about volume out there on our roads. No major crashes at this time. Downtown connector traffic building northbound from Lankford Parkway up past the 17th Street Bridge. We're seeing delays 400 southbound between I-285 and Sydney Marcus Boulevard. Also delays over in DeKalb County on the east wall, 285 northbound between I-20 and Spaghetti Junction. I'm Fonda Smith with your WCLK traffic report.

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0: Jazz 91.9. Hey, happy Thursday morning. Hey, let's head on over to the newsroom. Fonda Smith has your headlines. What's going on, Fonda?
1: High Museum celebrating 100 years. I'll have more on that story in a moment, Morris. But first, a reminder from Uncle Sam. The federal tax filing extension deadline hits today, October 15th. Paperwork must be submitted electronically or postmarked by midnight to avoid late penalties. The IRS notes this extension only applies to filing documents as any unpaid taxes were still due back in April. Early voters are still turning out in big numbers across Georgia. The Secretary of State's office reports nearly 175,000 votes today. That brings the total on the first 2 days to more than 360,000. Early voting locations will be open until October 13th before Election Day voting on November 3rd. Voters need to remember to bring their photo IDs to polling locations. Well, Atlanta's High Museum of Arts is celebrating 100 years this month. A special centennial block party will be held Sunday afternoon on Peachtree Street with art activities, food vendors, and more. There's been a 50% rise in members over the last decade. I'm Fonda Smith with your WCLK News Update. Now back over to you, Morse.

Jazz 91.9. That's the latest from Kim Waters, and it's titled Throw Down. Well, that's what we're doing this morning. And a big thank you and shout out to everybody that threw down on the phone lines and joined the family doing our fall membership campaign. You guys are awesome. Keep it up. Good stuff. All right, today's motivation, it's titled Do the Right Thing. A young boy and his father were excited about Fan Appreciation Night. They wanted to get one of the souvenir baseballs that are thrown into the stands. As they hurried to their seats, they saw a man drop a $10 bill. The boy picked up the money. "Hey, mister," he said loudly. The man in front of him turned around. "You dropped this." The boy handed him the money. "Thank you," the man said. The boy returned to his father, and just as he and his dad reached their row, a ball came sailing toward the empty seats. A fan in the row behind reached forward and caught it. The little boy swallowed hard. "I know, son," said his father, looking the boy straight in the eye, "but you did the right thing." For his effort, the child would bring home a souvenir far more lasting and valuable than a baseball or a $10 bill. He'll know the bittersweet feeling of making a sacrifice to do what is right. There is a power for good in the universe greater than the one you will ever know. You can use this power to transform your life whenever you wish. That's your motivation. Say to yourself today, "Today I will ask, what sacrifices have I made to do what is right?" Your motivation, it's always for you because it's way bigger than me. Grand Rising.

0: Jazz 91.9. That's D. Lucas, Atlanta's own soprano sax man. All right, Fonda's here. She got a look at the ride in. What's going on out there, Fonda?
1: Authorities have cleared the wreck 20 westbound at Boulevard. Also a crash being cleared 285 northbound at MLK on the West Wall. I'm Fonda Smith with your WCLK traffic report.
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4: Hey, this is Claudia Hayden, and this is the Morris Code. Something good is going to happen to me today.

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0: Jazz 91.9, that's Kayla Waters with Bountiful. Hey, I'm Morrison, your morning, saying a big thank you to everybody that joined the family during our fall membership campaign. Fonda Smith is here to let us know what's going on out there. What's happening, Fonda?
1: Crash being cleared, 285 westbound at Riverdale Road on the south side, wreck off to the side, 20 westbound at Panola Road, another crash clearing 85 southbound at Pleasant Hill Road, and a wreck off to the right, 85 southbound at North Druid Hills. Authorities still working the crash, though, 75 southbound at Windy Hill. I'm Fonda Smith with your WCLK traffic report.

0: 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I like it. That's new music from TNR Collective. It's titled Go Getter. And that's what you guys did during our fall membership campaign. 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And for those folks that didn't get a chance to do it, you forgot about it, you can do it right now. Do it today. Hey, I've got Lisa Addio on the way next.
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0: Jazz 91.9, Lisa Addio, keyboardist with Wet Bar. Hey, good morning. Big thank you to everybody that joined the family during our fall membership campaign. I love you guys for that. All right, it's time now to get our headlines. Fonda Smith is here.
1: Net tax collections are up in Georgia. I'll have more on that story in a moment, Morris. But first, early voters are still turning out in big numbers across the state. The Secretary of State's office reports nearly 175,000 votes were cast on the second day of early voting Wednesday. That brings the total on the first 2 days to more than 360,000. Early voting locations will be open until October 30th before Election Day voting on November 3rd. Voters need to remember to bring their photo ID to the polling locations. Well, the state revealed yesterday that collections in September rose more than $70 million over numbers from the same time last year, or a 2.3% jump. Revenue for this fiscal year so far is up almost 3% from last year. It's unclear whether there will be any changes to the mid-year budget. Well, work is beginning soon on a new MARTA rapid bus line. The agency received the okay from Atlanta and East Point to move forward with construction later this month for the Cleveland Avenue Metropolitan Parkway route. There will be intermittent sidewalk closures, temporary bus stop relocations, and traffic impacts. I'm Fonda Smith with your WCLK News Update. Now back over to you, Morris.
2: Ash,

Jazz 91.9, that is Third Force on this beautiful Thursday. Time now for your motivation. And today's motivation is titled, Do the Right Thing. A young boy and his father were excited about Fan Appreciation Night. They wanted to get one of the souvenir balls that are thrown into the stands. As they hurried toward their seats, they saw a man drop a $10 bill. The boy picked up the money. "Hey, mister," he said loudly. The man in front of him turned around. "You dropped this." The boy handed him the money. "Thank you," the man said. The boy returned to his father. Just as he and his dad reached their row, a ball came sailing toward their empty seats. A fan in the row behind reached forward and caught it. The little boy swallowed hard. "I know, son," said his father, looking the boy straight in his eye. "But you did the right thing." For his effort, the child would bring home a souvenir far more lasting and valuable than a baseball or a $10 bill. He'll know the bittersweet feeling of making a sacrifice to do what is right. There is a power for good in the universe greater than the one you'll ever know. You can use this power to transform your life whenever you wish. That's your motivation. Say to yourself today, "Today I will ask, what sacrifices have I made to do what is right?" Your motivation is always for you because it's way bigger than me. Good morning.

0: Jazz 91.9. Nicely done. The late Ramsey Lewis and the late Nancy Wilson together, and the two of us. Hey, good morning. Big thank you to everybody who joined the family during our fall membership campaign. It's still not too late. You can log on to WCLK.com and join the family. All right, well, speaking of family, let's check in with Fonda. She's got a look at the ride this morning. What's going on out there?
1: Authorities have taken care of the wreck 75 southbound at Windy Hill heading in from Cobb County, but traffic slowing back to Highway 5. Heavy delays 85 southbound heading in. Earlier crash at North Jewett Hills cleared. Traffic slowing in spots all the way back to and beyond Jimmy Carter Boulevard. I'm Fonda Smith with your WCLK traffic report.
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Jazz 91.9. Hey, good morning. That's Ralph Johnson there. Smooth and you. Hey, well, thank you for checking in with yours truly, Morse, in your morning. Here's something new from one of my groups that I'm liking right now, Hyperbolic Club. This is titled Smoke in Cold Air. And this is Jazz 91.9 with a big thank you to everybody that joined the family during our fall membership campaign.

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0: Jazz 91.9. That's Lamech, a young lion on the scene, doing his thing with something titled Dance, featuring Ryan LaValette. 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

Jazz 91.9 Cafe Amor. It's Spyro Gyra. Good stuff. Hey, welcome to this terrific Thursday. I like to call it Friday Eve. A big shout out and thank you to everybody that joined the family during our fall membership campaign. 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

Jazz 91.9 out of New York. That's Roy Ayers' music director, Mark Adams, and it's titled Daydreaming. Good stuff. Dream all the time. Don't stop. Dream every chance you get, because dreams come true. Time now for your final motivation. And today's motivation is titled Do the Right Thing. A young boy and his father were excited about Fan Appreciation Night. They wanted to get one of the souvenir baseballs that are thrown into the stands. As they hurried toward their seats, they saw a man drop a $10 bill. The boy picked up the money. "Hey, mister," he said loudly. The man in front of him turned around. "You dropped this." The boy handed him the money. "Thank you," the man said. And the boy returned to his father. Just as he and his dad reached their row, a ball came sailing toward the empty seats. A fan in the row behind reached forward and caught it. The little boy swallowed hard. "I know, son," said his father, looking the boy straight in his eye, "but you did the right thing." For his effort, the child will bring home a souvenir far more lasting and valuable than a baseball or a $10 bill. He'll know the bittersweet feeling of making a sacrifice to do what is right. There is a power for good in the universe greater than you will ever know. And you can use this power to transform your life whenever you wish. That's your motivation. Say to yourself today, "Today I will ask, what sacrifices have I made to do what is right?" Your motivation is always for you, because it's way bigger than me.

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0: Jazz 91.9. Keep that same old feeling. Hey, folks, that's going to wrap for me. Coming up next is Midday Jazz with Reva, then Jamal, Deb Moore, and Rick Joyner. Folks, got to say it. Big thank you to everybody. You guys really made me feel good with your pledges of support. You came through when we needed you, and that's what it's all about. And a big thank you to everybody that made a pledge. And for those folks that couldn't make a pledge, I'm just going to say thank you as well, because I know that you wanted to do it, and if you had it, you'd do it, right? All right, well, that's going to wrap for me. As always, in parting, worry about nothing. Pray about anything. Most importantly, thank the Creator for everything. And please become an energy vampire slayer today, because hurt people, but blessed people always bless people, like you beautiful people did during our fall membership campaign. Hey, it's still not too late to join the family. 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Love y'all so much, and I love her as well. Talk to them, Cupcake.
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0: Like sunshine and rain and joy and pain. That was real Neil's rendition of Frankie Beverly and May's Joy and Pain here on 91.9 FM WCLK. And it is a bright and sunny day here in the ATL with temperatures again in the mid 80s. The time now is 10:20 and good morning. 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

0: 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Coming up, we're going to hear from Philippe Sace, along with Eric Darius and City Sync. 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

0: Atlanta's Jazz Station, 91.9 FM, WCLK. Music coming from organist Joey DeFrancesco. And that was More Music. And he was only here for a fleeting moment, but the music will last us forever. Carol Albert gave us a City Walk, and Roberta Flack, I'm the One. She said on that, you know, just listen inside the music. You heard the lyrics. All right. She knows what you should do to love her. Lynn Roundtree, trumpeter, gave us Flow, and also from the Baylor Project and Striving, right here on 91.9 FM, WCLK, and out of the DMV, Stanley Cooper, right here on 91.9, and Philippe Sace gave us City Sync. Stay tuned to Member Supported Radio, 91.9 FM, WCLK. Shout out to Jillian and her beautiful red car. I ran into her yesterday. She said, I want to become a member of 91.9 WCLK. I would love to have the business membership. So I believe she's looking into it so we can find out more about Jillian and Annie's place. Right. And also, Mr. Wilson, Larry Wilson, has a play coming up, and he wants to be one of the sponsors here and become a business member with WCLK, and it's going to be live on stage, and I did ask for a part in the play. Well, we'll see, okay? Anyway, we're here on the campus of Clark Atlanta University, streaming worldwide at WCLK.com. If you don't have the app downloaded, so that you can become a new member of this Atlanta's Jazz Station, 91.9 FM, WCLK. Another hot one today. Will be close to 90 degrees. The time is 11:24. We're almost halfway in the halfway into October, and I'm thinking of a song from Nancy Wilson, and it's called When October Goes, and I want to share that with you right here on 91.9. It's coming up following these messages.
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0: 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It's a Thursday, October 15th. I'm Reva Blue, Midday Jazz, and we do thank all of you for tuning in. Early voting for the November 3rd general election has begun and runs through Friday, October 30th. 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For more information about voter registration, visit my voter page. 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

0: 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There are a number of events coming up that you might want to participate in, as well as there's a lot of jazz happening around the ATL. Let's see. Also in the set, well, we just heard from guitarist, bassist, Eddie Allen Jr., and that was Gypsy Man. And Shelby Brown gave us Sunlight, Eugenia Jones, and Trouble Man, Norman Brown, Homestretch, and Big Mike Hart, and Cigar Lounge. The time is 12:20, and good afternoon. Thank you for tuning in to member-supported radio, 91.9 FM WCLK. And here is an event coming up for the weekend. The Susan G. Komen Greater Atlanta Race for the Cure is on Saturday, October 17th, starting at Lenox Square Mall. Opening ceremonies begin at 8:30 a.m. The race begins at 8:45 and will be over by 10 a.m. This is the 44th annual running of the charity event that is part of the Breast Cancer Awareness Month in Atlanta. More information is available at komen.org. 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I'm Reva Blue with Midday Jazz, and coming up, we want to hear from Jarrett Lawson with Nothing to Forgive right after these messages.
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0: Gerald Albright on Atlanta's Jazz Station 91.9 FM WCLK. And that one was entitled Hot Chocolate here on Member Supported Radio 91.9 FM WCLK. He's an American jazz saxophonist. He earned Grammys for the albums 24/7 in 2012 and Slam Dunk in 2014. And he's still doing his thing from Los Angeles, California. The music is all for you right here on 91.9 FM WCLK. Also, Ronnie Laws and that classic Stay Awake. Robert G and A Love of My Own and New Yorican Soul featuring the voice of George Benson. And you can do it, baby. Yes, you can. You can get out and vote. Make sure your vote counts. And if you need additional information, it's myvoterpage.com. It's just that easy. And you have until October 30th to vote early. Okay, you hear me now? All right, so stay tuned to 91.9 FM, WCLK, Atlanta's Jazz Station. The time is 12:51 and coming up at 2 o'clock. 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She's a new member that I found to enjoy this great music that we share with you each and every day.
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0: Atlanta's Jazz Station is 91.9 FM WCLK, and a homecoming weekend here at Clark Atlanta University. We'll be so glad to see you. Music coming from West Montgomery and In and Out here on 91.9 FM WCLK. Also, Butcher Brown and Nicholas Payton in the set, and the sounds of Gil Scott Heron, Lady Day, and John Coltrane. Pieces of a Dream heading out, and yes, I am, and heading into the studio will be Jamal Ahmed, your host for the Soul of Jazz here on 91.9 FM WCLK. It's been a great day sharing music with you, information, and reminding you to get out and vote, because that's very, very, very, very important. Okay. MyVoterPage.com if you need to check your location like I did last night. Okay. So I'm going to go vote and hope you will. Hey, get it done as soon as you can. You have until the 30th. All right. So stay tuned to Member Supported Radio 91.9 FM WCLK. 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
1: 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That's the Leadership Exchange, a new feature each second Thursday at 6 p.m. from Jazz 91.9. 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

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Be a Thursday edition of the Soul of Jazz. Music coming from the man, Dr. Donald Byrd, and his classic Flight Time. As we take off here on the Soul of Jazz, we got about 209, 88 degrees on the campus of Clark Atlanta University. I tell you, it is unseasonably warm, but I am not complaining. At least I'm not. I'm sure some of you are. But right now we've got sounds coming from bassist Wayman Tisdale. He calls this one Circumstance right here on WCLK.

0: Jazz, 91.9 WCLK, Atlanta's Jazz Station. Jamal Ahmed, the soul of jazz. It's music coming from Adrian Crutchfield featuring Nicholas Cole and Hypnotic. We got about 218, a nice classic coming from Hubert and Deborah Laws. Also sounds coming from Michael Mayo and Jeff Lorber. All for you right here on WCLK.
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0: Jazz, 91.9 WCLK, Atlanta's Jazz Station. Jamal Ahmed, the Soul of Jazz, David Benoit, and Jeff Lorber. And they call that one Boarding Pass. Before that, we have Michael Browning and Make It Last, and the man Bluey from Incognito and Take a Chance on Me. We've got sounds coming from Michael Mayo, also music coming from Claudia Hayden, and more right here on Jazz 91.9 WCLK, Atlanta's Jazz Station.
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Jazz 91.9 WCLK, Atlanta's Jazz Station. Ben Dowling and Spirit Dance. And before that, flautist Claudia Hayden. She called that one Sincerely. We got about 310, 89 degrees right now on the campus of Clark Atlanta University. It's a nice warm one, and I'm not complaining. Music right now coming from the man D'Angelo as we honor his spirit, because this is the 1 year anniversary, sadly, of his passing, and feels so surreal to even say that about one of my favorite modern vocalists. So I'm going to play a tribute set because I did this yesterday doing the campaign. I want to thank everyone who made a donation during the campaign, but I wanted to do it today again just to make sure that we honored D'Angelo properly. So I'm going to play his rendition of the Ohio Players classic, Heaven Must Be Like This, right here on Jazz 91.9 WCLK, Atlanta's Jazz Station.

0: Classic album, Voodoo, one of my favorite albums of all time, and had to do that to honor the spirit of one of the great soul singers of our time. Rest in peace, man. We got about 3:23. We've got music coming from the man Wally Badaro, going out to all my Chicago steppers. Also, Dee Dee Bridgewater and Cal Harris Jr., all for you right here on WCLK.
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0: Jazz 91.9 WCLK. That's Cal Harris Jr. featuring Jeff Lorber and The Neighborhood. Before that, Ulysses Owens Jr. with his take on that classic Mo Better Blues. And we had Dee Dee Bridgewater, and she gave us a wonderful rendition of Ann Peebles' I Can't Stand the Rain. We got about 3:53 music coming from Nina Simone. Also sounds coming from Maria Antoinette and Christian McBride. All for you right here on WCLK.
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Jazz 91.9 WCLK, Atlanta's Jazz Station. It's music coming from UNAM and Never Knew Love. Before that, Hot Buttered Soul, the nice nod to the great Isaac Hayes and theme from Shaft, and harpist Maria Antoinette and her take on the Lauryn Hill classic, That Thing. About 4:11 right now, I'm going to play one of my all-time favorite jams from Pat Metheny. I love this song because it was just so healing for me during the pandemic, and I just have to play the entire record for you. It is truly a journey. Going to play his tune entitled To the End of the World right here on Jazz 91.9 WCLK, Atlanta's Jazz Station.

0: Jazz, 91.9 WCLK, Atlanta's Jazz Station. That was a lovely tune coming from the great Pat Metheny and an incredible synthesizer solo from the great Lyle Mays. Rest in peace. And they call that one To the End of the World. So epic indeed. We've got sounds coming from Miles Davis, Hank Bilal, and actor and comedian and vocalist Tommy Davidson, all coming up right here on WCLK.
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0: Jazz, 91.9 WCLK, Atlanta's Jazz Station. That's bassist Felicia Ray and Take Your Time. Before that, Lisa Adio and Still Never Enough. And we had Tommy Davidson with Come Take My Hand. We got sounds coming from Eric Darius, also Jamar Jones featuring Eric Roberson, and 480 East off of you right here on WCLK.
1: 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First, we travel to the year in jazz, 1963. And we go 10 years into the future to 1973. 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

Jazz, 91.9 WCLK, Atlantis Jazz Station, Jamal Ahmed, the soul of jazz, music coming from Rob Zinn, calling that one Pillow Talk, featuring Paul Brown. Also before that, 480 East with Cinco, Cinco Says. And you know what? I want to thank everyone who became a new member or renewed your membership during our fall membership campaign. You heard us all campaign, the 7-day campaign. Well, actually, it was extended to 8 days because of the storm. But we made our goal and we surpassed the goal. And it was because of your support that we continue to play all this incredible music we love here at WCLK from great artists like this one. You know him, the man, George Duke, going to play one entitled Laid Back Sunday on WCLK.

0: Jazz 91.9 WCOK, Cindy Bradley and Strolin. We've got sounds coming from Jakeem Joyner, also Frank McComb and Bob Baldwin, all for you on WCOK.
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0: Jazz, 91.9 WCLK, Atlanta's Jazz Station. It's music coming from trumpeter Theo Croker and Up Frequency Higher. We've got sounds coming from Thundercat, also George Benson and Lila James on WCLK.
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Jazz, 91.9 WCLK, Eric Knight and Sledgehammer. And before that, George Benson with On Broadway. We've got sounds right now coming from Lila James and Complicated right here on WCLK.

0: Jazz, 91.9, Chase Huna and Soulshine on this Thursday evening. We've got sounds coming from Marion Meadows, Gene Karn, and Brian Jackson featuring Rashawn Patterson. 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

0: WCLK, Atlanta's Jazz Station, Lawson Rollins with Sunset Glow. And before that, Brian Jackson, Is That Jazz, featuring Rashawn Patterson, My Jam. And we had sounds from Atlanta's own Miss Jean Carn and Don't Let It Go to Your Head. What a classic. We've got sounds coming from Atlanta's own Brooke Alford, also Brian Culverson. And then at 7 o'clock, we've got Miss Deb Moore with Jazz at Sundown, all for you right here on WCLK.
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0: Atlanta is a city where dreams come true. A city with major businesses run by power brokers that affect you. 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And you get to listen in. You don't want to miss this chance to hear from the leaders shaping Atlanta and what it means for you. That's the Leadership Exchange, a new feature each second Thursday at 6 p.m. from Jazz 91.9. 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